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1: Hi, my name's Olivia.
2: Hello, Olivia. And where are you calling from?
1: I'm calling from Northern California, Brentwood.
2: All right, Olivia, who's your husband? What's his name?
1: His name is Hector.
2: All right, Olivia, I'm going to let you take over the show and let Hector know. We'll tell Hector, whisper sweet nothings into his ear. Whatever you want to do, Olivia, it's all on you. Okay, are you ready?
1: Okay, great, yeah.
2: This is a big responsibility here, okay?
1: Okay,
2: all right,
1: I'm
2: Olivia,
1: ready.
2: You're on. Go ahead.
1: Hi, I just want to say, tell my husband, Hector, thank you so much for being such a good husband, a good father to our daughter, Alina. We love you. We appreciate you. Thank you for working hard and for everything you do for us. I love you.
2: Oh, Olivia, with a perfect execution. Thank you so much for checking in with us tonight. I appreciate you.
1: Thank you. All right. Have a good night.
2: Take care now.
1: Bye.
2: Bye-bye.

distracted and in traffic. 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It's been a year now. Think I figured out how to let you go and let communication die out. 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

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If the world was ending, you'd come over right. Right. 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

0: 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That's our website. Nicole from Miguel tonight, San Antonio, Texas. I love you always and forever. And I'm your ride or die. Here's long distance love from Tucson, Arizona. Irva checking in for Chavez in Victorville, California. I love you and I'm thinking about you. And from Andrea to Jaden in Lincoln, Nebraska, my love for you. Stay strong no matter what. Long distance love from Art in Bastrop, Texas, for Regina in Hollister, California. No matter how far away from each other we are, Sunday night slow jams always brings us closer. Stephanie for Eddie in Las Vegas, Nevada, please give us another chance. I love you always and forever. Justin and Teresa in Colorado Springs, Colorado. Ian's in Seattle, Washington, for Emery in Scottsdale, Arizona. Daphne and Martine checking in Redding, California. Tonight we'll say hello and goodnight to Abby in Bakersfield, California, sending long-distance love for Sebastian in Porterville. And finally, Summer and Lucas in Yakima, Washington. 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Just head over to slowjams.com. 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We'll check the apology line when we come back with another full hour of Sunday night slow jams on this incredible radio station right after this.
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2: Hello, yes. My name is Jared Broad, and I'm from Wichita Falls, Texas. And I just want to give a shout-out to my daughter, Mila Elaine, and tell her how sorry I am and how I haven't been the father I promised to be, but I promise things are changing, baby girl. I've accepted the Lord back in my life, and I promise you everything is changing for you and for the glory of God and for our family.
3: Hi, this is Destiny. I'm calling from Beaverton, Oregon, and this message is for Reggie. I just want to apologize for all the things I said earlier. I love you. I miss you. I'm counting down the days until I can see you again. I just want you to come home and come back to me.
4: Hey, this is Miguel calling from Napa, Idaho. I just want to call and tell my wife, Eloisa, I'm sorry. I love you.

0: tonight, like we do every Sunday night, we're going to do our very, very best to get as many oral expressions on the air as physically possible. If you can see how fast and furious we're working behind the scenes. If you did call in tonight and leave a message, or if you emailed us and you don't hear your oral expression, thank you for your patience. We'll do our very best to get it on ASAP, even if that means a future show.
1: Hi, this is Rochelle from Tulsa, Oklahoma. I want to send an oral expression to Jamel. I want to let you know that I love you and I miss you. I'll be here waiting for you to get back home.
2: Hello, this is Valeria from San Antonio, Texas. I just wanted to give my baby an oral expression tonight. I want to let you know, Michael, that I'm waiting for you and that after 10 years, I still feel the same type of love I felt and the same butterflies I felt when I saw you the first time.
3: This is Mark from Sacramento, California, and I want to send an oral expression to my girl Patricia Green. I love her, and I thank her for standing by my side and just being there since 2005 all the way live.
4: This is CJ from Little Rock, Arkansas. This is for my baby, Warren Raymond. I miss you. I love you. Have a good night.
0: I need a towel. That was a wet one. All right, we're going to come back with your online expressions from slowjams.com. We'll drop some computer love and more Sunday night slow jams next.
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1: Hi, this is Shalon from Puyallup, Washington, calling to give an oral expression to Prentice in Long Hair, California. I would like to say I love you and I miss you. I would also like to give him a goodnight kiss. I love you. Have a great night.
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1: 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Thank you. What?

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From Larry to Miranda, Slow Jamming 5 nights a week in Las Vegas, Nevada. I love you, and I appreciate you more than you know. Trisha's in Modesto, California for Isaiah and Turlock. I love you, and I'm glad you're home. From Connie to Raymond in Victoria, Texas, I'll always love you with all of my heart, even through our ups and downs. 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Here's long-distance love from Parrish in Salem, Oregon for Vic in Lompoc, California. Love you, and I miss you, and I can't wait to see you. Brittany and Jordan in Midland, Texas, I love you endlessly and forever. Heather and David checking in Alamogordo, New Mexico. Erica and Brianna in Sacramento, California tonight. From Mercedes to Clark in Portland, Oregon. Nikki's in Gulfport, Mississippi, sending love to JD in Houston tonight. And from Alice to Rebecca in Tulsa, Oklahoma, she's thinking about you. My name is R-Dub, fourth and final hour of the show. Kicks off in just a few seconds. A lot of unfinished business to take care of. Your oral expressions, your requests, and we'll check the apology line. You know, it's never too late to say I'm sorry. It all happens next, right here on this incredible radio station. Stay close. We're not even close to being done tonight. We'll get into more Sunday night slow jams in just a few seconds. This hour is brought to you by Convict Records, presenting Akon, Ringtone,

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1: This is Lucinda Sargent from actually Galesburg, Illinois. King, I'm very, very sorry for everything we've been through in the last 3 years or better. Please forgive me, and I hope we can work this out.
2: Hey, my name is KJ Roseberry. I'm from Bemidji, Minnesota. This goes out to my ex, Shell. I love you. I miss you. I'm sorry. I hope you can forgive me. I love you.
3: Hi, this is Paulina. I would like to send an apology to my kids in Minnesota, my kids in Oklahoma. I'm calling from Okmulgee, Oklahoma, and I'd just like to apologize for anything I've ever did in our lives that messed you up. I do love you, and I miss you guys very much.

0: Tonight when you call us, drop your name and identify yourself, obviously. And don't forget your location. I want you to brag on your hometown a little bit. So your name, your city and state, tell us who's on your mind, and then pour your heart out with an oral expression just like this.
1: This is Malia. I want to send an oral expression to Martha Maxine. I'm from Wichita, Kansas, and I just want to let her know that she means everything to me.
2: I'm Katira calling from Milwaukee. I want to say goodnight to Damo and Ozaki. I love you, and I can't wait till you come home.
3: Hey, this is Corey Bowman from Danville, Illinois. I would like to give an oral expression to my mother, Charmaine Bowman. She just passed away yesterday. It was the worst day of my life, but I just want to tell you, I'll never forget you, Mom. I know you're always watching over me, and I'm thankful to have 38 years with you.
4: Hi, my name is Tiffany. I'm calling from Brookport, Mississippi. I want to tell my old man, Terry, that I love him, and I wish us many more years to go. I love you, baby.
0: If you're ready to kiss him through the phone, now is the time. 877-209-0631. We're ready for your goodnight kisses as we close out tonight's Sunday Night Slow Jams in just a few seconds.
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1: 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I'm calling from Berlin, New Mexico.
2: Hey, Terry, who's on your mind tonight? 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
1: My love, Frank.
2: Okay, I want you to express yourself to Frank tonight. 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

0: The Seals. 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
1: This is Chapo from Austin, Texas. 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
2: Hi, this is Tanisha Young from Kankakee, Illinois. 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Mommy loves you. Mwah.
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0: night. 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
1: All right, sealed with a kiss. I hope to see you tomorrow night. You see, there's a whole bunch of radio stations that air our weeknight version of Slow Jams Monday through Thursday. And if this station isn't one of them, hey, just contact them and say, hey. Say, hey, I want R-Dub every night. You let them know. We'll try to make it happen for you. In the meantime, I wish you nothing but health, wealth, a whole bunch of happiness, and always, always, always love in your life. My name is R-Dub. You've been listening to Sunday Night Slow Jams. Good night. This hour is brought to you by YG, presenting Baby Monster, Choom.

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11: Kathleen Maloney. Iran and the U.S. trading fire over the weekend, with Iran again attacking an oil tanker in the Strait of Hormuz. Louisiana Senator John Kennedy tells Fox's The Big Weekend Show,
12: "It would be nice to have some help from other countries in the world that depend on the Strait of Hormuz for their oil."
11: Both sides have reportedly agreed to pause the fighting and resume talks Tuesday in Qatar. Rescue crews are in a race against time to save survivors of the earthquakes in Venezuela. Other countries are stepping in to help.
13: American rescue teams are here from Florida, California, and Virginia. The U.S. Embassy tells Fox the Trump administration will be here for Venezuela as long as it takes.
11: Fox's Matt Foy in Caracas. The number of dead now confirmed at over 1,400. 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

0: Independence Day. 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
1: Fox News, I'm Deborah Valentine. Peace talks planned Tuesday in Qatar after the U.S. and Iran agreed to halt fighting and talk in the Qatar area, fighting in the Strait of Hormuz. On NBC's Meet the Press, Senator Roger Marshall.
2: The major war is over, and think of this as almost just a mop-up operation. We have to press them. If they strike us, we have to strike them back by 10.
1: The fighting erupted during the 60-day memorandum of agreement after Iran launched attacks on two ships. Gas prices continue to fall nationwide. Oil industry analyst Trilby Lundberg.
3: We have another big drop in the price of gasoline. In the past 2 weeks, regular grade at retail is down 23 cents. The new price is $4.01. And in 5 weeks, it's down 58 cents.
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2: News. I'm Sue Gossman. The U.S. and Iran have reportedly agreed to halt attacks in the Strait of Hormuz as peace talks are planned Tuesday in Qatar. Louisiana Senator John Kennedy telling Fox's The Big Weekend Show.
3: It would be nice to have some help from other countries in the world that depend on the Strait of Hormuz for their oil.
2: It's a race against time to find survivors of the earthquakes in Venezuela. International rescue teams are assisting them.
4: American rescue teams are here from Florida, California, and Virginia. The U.S. Embassy tells Fox the Trump administration will be here for Venezuela as long as it takes.
2: Fox's Nate Foy reporting at least 1,450 people are dead, thousands remain missing. And wildfires along the Utah-Colorado border turning deadly. Three firefighters dead, two injured in the Knowles and Gore fires. 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
2: Fox News, I'm Deborah Valentine. Qatar will be the site of talks between the U.S. and Iran on Tuesday. The two countries have agreed to stop new strikes in the Strait of Hormuz.
3: This week, Iran struck a commercial vessel in the Strait of Hormuz. The U.S. then carried out strikes in Iran on Friday, the first since the signing of the Memorandum of Understanding. Tehran launched a drone and missile attack targeting Bahrain and Kuwait.
2: Fox's Alex Hogan. Emergency crews are working to pull survivors out of the rubble after back-to-back earthquakes in Venezuela's capital. Fox's Nate Foy reports from Caracas.
4: But the worst of this is actually in La Guaira. People from Caracas are bringing Starlinks to La Guaira so survivors can communicate with rescue workers. U.S. rescue teams are here as well.
2: Over 1,400 people are reported dead. 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
2: Fox News, I'm Sue Guzman. The U.S. and Iran have reportedly agreed to their latest round of halting military strikes against each other. It's according to Axios. Both sides reportedly planning to resume finalizing peace talks on Tuesday. Emergency response teams from the U.S. are searching for survivors in Venezuela after the devastating earthquake.
3: Search and rescue professionals, these guys are total pros. We got over 300 of them from around the United States. They brought 200,000 pounds of very specialized gear and canine dogs.
2: John Barrett, top diplomat at the U.S. Embassy in Caracas. In a massive heat wave set to blast the eastern U.S. this week.
4: On Monday, much of the south and central U.S. will face temperatures above 90 degrees. Sweltering heat moves east on Tuesday, scorching the Midwest. Then by Wednesday, the massive heat dome will start to impact the northeast.
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1: News. I'm Sue Guzman. The U.S. and Iran have reportedly agreed to halt attacks in the Strait of Hormuz as peace talks are planned Tuesday in Qatar. Louisiana Senator John Kennedy telling Fox's The Big Weekend Show.
2: It would be nice to have some help from other countries in the world that depend on the Strait of Hormuz for their oil.
1: It's a race against time to find survivors of the earthquakes in Venezuela as international rescue teams are assisting in the search.
3: American rescue teams are here from Florida, California, and Virginia. The U.S. Embassy tells Fox the Trump administration will be here for Venezuela as long as it takes.
1: Fox's Nate Foy, at least 1,450 people are dead. Thousands are still missing. And wildfires along the Utah-Colorado border turning deadly, killing three firefighters, injuring two in the Knowles and Gore fires. 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
2: Fox News, I'm Deborah Valentine. International rescue teams racing against the clock to attempt to rescue those trapped in the rubble in Venezuela following Wednesday's earthquakes. Fox's Ashley Strohmeyer.
3: The death toll has now surpassed more than 1,400 and is expected to keep rising. Nearly 70,000 others are reported missing and thousands of buildings are destroyed.
2: According to U.S. Southern Command, the State Department is leading the federal response to those quakes. Following oral arguments, the U.S. Supreme Court is expected to issue a decision on birthright citizenship today.
4: Justices have at least two more days remaining in the term as they finalize eight cases still outstanding. Among the high-profile opinions, a ruling on President Trump's executive order to eliminate birthright citizenship.
2: Fox's Jared Halpern. Three federal firefighters reported dead battling Mesa County wildfires at the Utah-Colorado border. 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
1: Fox News, I'm Sue Guzman. It is a race against time to find survivors of the earthquakes in Venezuela as international rescue teams are assisting in the search.
2: 33 people rescued over the weekend, but some 1,500 are confirmed dead after last week's double earthquake in Venezuela.
1: Fox's Jonathan Savage, thousands remain missing. U.S. and Iran have reportedly agreed to halt attacks in the Strait of Hormuz. Peace talks are planned Tuesday in Qatar. Louisiana Republican Senator John Kennedy pushing back on claims that the Islamic Republic is more powerful than it was before the conflict with the U.S.
3: Iran right now is like a really old man who can't afford to catch a cold. We have degraded them deeply. That's why we went in. They've got three wheels down and they're axle dragging.
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3: Fox News, I'm CJ Papa. The ceasefire on the road to a peace deal is back on following strikes from Iran and the U.S. over the weekend.
4: U.S. officials say technical talks between the two countries will move forward as planned. The goal here for the Trump administration in the short term remains keeping the Strait of Hormuz open and safe. But this week, those more detailed discussions on Iran's nuclear program will proceed.
3: That's Fox's Trey Inks in Tel Aviv. Iran's deputy foreign minister says technical working group meetings are not scheduled for this week. That from Iranian media. Waiting in the U.S. Supreme Court expected to issue rulings in several cases before the end of its current term.
5: Among the high-profile opinions, a ruling on President Trump's executive order to eliminate birthright citizenship.
3: Fox's Jared Halpern in Washington, nearing 1,500 dead from the twin powerful earthquakes in Venezuela. 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

0: through the 4th of July, just the way it should be. Our local news updates presented by WVU Medicine, Princeton Community Hospital. Megan Bailey joins me with the stories from WVVA Television. Good morning, Megan.
1: Good morning. Here are your day's headlines. Recently, the National Sons of the American Revolution have been planting Liberty Trees for America's 250th birthday. The last tree was recently planted in Giles County, Virginia, which is where some of those who fought at the first battle of the Revolutionary War at Point Pleasant, West Virginia, were from. And as the 250th anniversary of American independence draws closer, locals gathered to celebrate freedom, with the planting of the Liberty Tree honoring those from Giles County that played a role in that first battle in Point Pleasant. And during the gathering, history was brought to life with the reenactment, bringing a different type of emotion to the ceremony. And just like the reenactors show and represent history, the Liberty Tree will as well, as it symbolizes the past 250 years of American history, and as it grows, will represent the next 250 years. I'm Megan Bailey, and this has been your WVVA Morning News Update.
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3: Time is running out in Virginia. Big changes take effect after June 30th, and this is your last chance to check out all the items that will no longer be available after that date. Trader Jerry's is fully stocked with magazines and a wide selection of firearms and accessories. And now is the time to look over what they have before the deadline hits. So come by and say hello and take advantage of the time we have left before the June 30th cutoff. Don't wait. The clock is ticking at Trader Jerry's in Pounding Mill, Virginia.
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5: Fox News, I'm Gianna Gelosi. The U.S. and Iran agreeing to pause strikes and meet later this week after escalating tensions threatened to put their peace deal at risk over the weekend.
6: Technical talks on fleshing out the proposed peace deal are reported by Reuters to be planned for Tuesday in Qatar, but the Iranian deputy foreign minister insists they have nothing in the diary this week. This after the United States and Iran agreed to end a recent renewal of violence. American strikes against Iranian targets near the Strait of Hormuz were met with attempted Iranian drone attacks on the U.S. military in Bahrain.
5: That's Fox's Jonathan Savage. The search for survivors continues in Venezuela after twin earthquakes killed more than 1,400 people last week.
7: Nearly 70,000 others are reported missing and thousands of buildings are destroyed. Venezuelans are criticizing the government's response as inadequate.
5: Fox's Ashley Strohmeyer. 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

That is Maneskin and Begging on Star 95. It's Micah here. Good morning. 4th of July week, it's going to be hot. We'll have a high of 85 today. It'll stay hot through 4th of July on Saturday. We'll see you for a Princeton 4th, starting with our Star 95 pool party with Mermaid Alexis. It'll be at noon at Princeton City Park. And then music starts at 5 outdoors at the Chuck Mathena Center, followed by giant fireworks. It's going to be a great 4th of July celebration in Princeton coming up on Saturday. We're 30 minutes of commercial-free music in the morning. Remember Ella Langley from her hit song, Choosing Texas. She's back. Here's her new one. It's called Be Her. New from Ella Langley on today's hottest variety, Star 95.

0: Dolls and Don'tcha on Star 95. Happy birthday to Nicole Scherzinger, lead singer of the Pussycat Dolls. She is our big shot birthday for today. Birthdays on Star 95 are brought to you by Dairy Queen. Nicole Scherzinger is 48 years old today, but closer to home. More importantly, happy birthday shout out going out to David Sanchez. Happy birthday, David. David Sanchez is in Princeton. And David, we wish you a happy birthday, and you win a large birthday blizzard from Dairy Queen. The weather today is going to be hot right on through to the 4th of July. We'll have a high of 85 for Monday. The news now from WVVA is presented by WVU Medicine, Princeton Community Hospital. Megan Bailey's here. Good morning, Megan.
1: Good morning. Here are your day's headlines. On Saturday evening, folks in Tazewell County gathered in patriotic fashion for the Richlands Freedom Festival. Festival goers were encouraged to dress in their best patriotic attire and come out to enjoy food, music, live entertainment, games, shopping, and more. Despite the weather, the festival was crowded with individuals of all ages showing up to celebrate 250 years of freedom. One vendor says he decided to set up for the event to support the town and local citizens, but more importantly, support America's independence. The night concluded with a bang thanks to a 9:30 fireworks display. I'm Megan Bailey, and this has been your WVVA Morning News Update.
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3: Fox News, I'm CJ Papacuse, UnitedHealthcare CEO assassin Luigi Mangione back in federal court today in New York City.
4: His defense team pushed back on a report claiming a potential plea deal for his trial fell apart. His lawyer writing, quote, "This information attributed to anonymous sources is part of a troubling deliberate pattern by prosecutors and law enforcement to prejudice Luigi, manipulate public opinion, and violate his constitutional right to a fair trial."
3: Fox's Carly Shimkus, President Trump says Iran has requested a meeting Tuesday in Qatar.
5: The president obviously wants to see the peace process play out, and the Iranians would be best to sign a good deal with the United States of America because the president has proven he's unafraid to use the might of our military.
3: That is White House Press Secretary Karoline Leavitt minutes ago on Fox and Friends. 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

Going to stay hot through the 4th of July all week. Today we'll have a high of 85. We'll see you Saturday at a Princeton 4th outdoors at the Chuck Mathena Center. Music all evening with our headlining band, a Bon Jovi tribute band, and then big fireworks. 4th of July, Saturday.

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1: We're choosing Princeton for 4th of July. 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A Princeton 4th. 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And then it'll be music outdoors at the Chuck Mathena Center. Our headliner this year is a Bon Jovi tribute band, followed by big fireworks coming up on

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Good morning. It's 9:17, sunny and 85 today. New music from Mumford & Sons together with Hozier. 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

That is Hit the Walls, Gracie Abrams on Star 95, today's hottest variety. All set for a Princeton 4th of July. We'll see you outdoors at the Chuck Mathena Center starting at 5 o'clock on Saturday with music all evening and then big fireworks once it gets dark. Going to be a great night. The weather for today, sunshine and hot. We'll have a high of 85. We're going to look at the weather forecast here coming up in just a minute. And also more music on the way from Sabrina Carpenter. 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

or mostly sunny skies. Today'll actually be one of the coolest days that we do see all week, because as we move into overnight tonight, temperatures drop down again into the mid to upper 60s under partly cloudy skies. We do have the potential to see some patchy fog and very dense fog as well, like what we saw this morning. Now into your Tuesday, temperatures climb into the upper 80s, touching the 90 degree mark in some locations. We do have the potential to see triple digit heat indices in some neighborhoods under mostly sunny skies once again. From the WVBA First Solar Weather Center, a meteorologist

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0: That's Bruno Mars. I just might on Star 95. You just might like this concert. It's a big one coming to the Chuck Mathena Center, and the tickets are already going fast. It is the Kentucky Headhunters and Confederate Railroad. They'll be playing at the Chuck Mathena Center on October 22nd. 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
7: Fox News. I'm Therese Crowley. Now Iran wants to talk after U.S. threats of devastation for breaking the ceasefire. President Trump posting Iran has requested a meeting to take place tomorrow in Doha.
8: This all started late last week when the Iranians targeted vessels in the Strait of Hormuz with one-way attack drones. We know the U.S. responded with strikes in southwestern Iran. When the Iranians attacked yet another oil tanker, the U.S. ramped up strikes going after Iranian military surveillance infrastructure, communication systems, air defense sites, drone storage facilities, and mine-laying capabilities.
7: Fox's Trey Yington, Tel Aviv. Big day in court, the Supreme Court, with several end-of-term decisions, maybe including birthright citizenship. Alec Murdaugh in South Carolina on his retrial for killing his wife and son. And in New York, Luigi Mangione pretrial on the United Healthcare CEO's killing. 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
1: We'd love to have you participate. 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And then the hot dog eating contest starts at 6. We'll take 15 contestants. There'll be two winners, a male winner and a female winner. You got to be 18 years or older. Whoever eats the most hot dogs in 10 minutes wins. 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
3: First alert meteorologist Zachary Tolman. This afternoon, temperatures rise into the low 80s across the region under mostly sunny skies. But it'll actually be one of the coolest days that we do see all week, because as we move into

upper 80s, touching the 90 degree mark in some locations. We do have the potential to see triple digit heat indices in some neighborhoods under mostly sunny skies once again. From the WVBA First Solar Weather Center, I'm meteorologist Zach.

pool party. We'll see you Saturday at Princeton City Park Swimming Pool with Mermaid Alexis. It's free to come swim. We'll have DJ music. 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And enjoy the Star 95 pool party. We'll also have a cannonball contest presented by King's Tire Service. We'll see you at Princeton City Park Pool on Saturday from noon to 2 for the Star 95 pool party presented by Wood Pool Services.

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8: This is a Fox News alert. I'm Chris Foster. There are Supreme Court rulings in 1-5-4 saying states can count mail-in ballots arriving after Election Day.
9: Mississippi has a state law which allows ballots to be counted, mail-in ballots, after Election Day. If they come in, they're postmarked and meet the state requirements, but it is a 5-4 loss for Republicans.
8: Fox Chief Legal Correspondent Shannon Bream. The Supreme Court rules that President Trump can fire the heads of independent federal agencies, overturning a 1935 law, except for the Federal Reserve. He cannot remove Fed board member Lisa Cook. And the Supreme Court lets stand a $5 million federal jury verdict that President Trump sexually abused writer E. Jean Carroll in the mid-90s, then defamed her in a 2022 social media post. After back-and-forth attacks over the weekend, President Trump says Iran has requested a meeting that will be held tomorrow in Doha, Qatar. But one of Iran's top negotiators with the U.S. denies any new meetings are scheduled. 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

0: That's Bruno Mars. Risk It All on Star 95. If you're risking it, it's a good time to do it. Everything is up right now. We're going to look at the stock report brought to you by Travis Pace at Aluity. Stocks are up. The S&P 500, the Dow, and the NASDAQ are in the green and looking good. Travis Pace is the Medicaid and Medicare expert. If you've got questions, he's got answers. Go see Travis Pace at Aluity in the Kroger Shopping Center in Princeton.
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with mostly sunny skies. Today'll actually be one of the coolest days that we do see all week, because as we move into overnight tonight, temperatures drop down again into the mid to upper 60s under partly cloudy skies. We do have the potential to see some patchy fog and very dense fog as well, like what we saw this morning. Now into your Tuesday, temperatures climb into the upper 80s, touching the 90 degree mark in some locations. We do have the potential to see triple digit heat indices in some neighborhoods under mostly sunny skies once again. From the WBBA First Solar Weather Center, a meteorologist, Zach.

0: lunch teed up and ready to go. A box of CDs is pulled out. It'll be all 80s and 90s and early 2000s for an hour here coming up. The Old School Lunch is brought to you by the Original Italian Village in Richlands.
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3: News. I'm Therese Crowley. Supreme Court end of term decisions. One allows Mississippi to keep counting late mail-in voting ballots up to 5 days after the election. Ex-lawyer Alec Murdaugh returns to South Carolina court in Prison Orange on his murder retrial. Fox's Steve Harrigan.
4: First time we're seeing him in court since they threw out his conviction on two murder charges. The defense really wants two things today. They want a change of venue out of a small community where everyone knows all the details of this case. They also want an analysis of DNA material that was found underneath the fingernail of the murdered wife.
3: Maggie and son Paul murdered 5 years ago. President Trump hosting Iran has requested a meeting to take place tomorrow in Doha after U.S. threats of devastation for breaking the ceasefire. AAA finds gas at $3.86 a gallon. America's listening to Fox News.

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1: First alert meteorologist Zachary Tolman. This afternoon, temperatures rise into the low 80s across the region under mostly sunny skies. But it'll actually be one of the coolest days that we do see all week, because as we move

80s, touching the 90-degree mark in some locations. We do have the potential to see triple-digit heat indices in some neighborhoods under mostly sunny skies once again. From the WVBA First Alert Weather Center, I'm meteorologist

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6: Fox News, I'm Gianna Gelosi. Supreme Court end of term decisions came out today, but we're still waiting for the big one on birthright citizenship. The high court, though, did rule Mississippi can count late mail-in ballots.
7: Mississippi has a state law which allows ballots to be counted, mail-in ballots, after Election Day. If they come in, they're postmarked and meet the state requirements. So if you're a state out there that counts ballots after Election Day based on your state law will stand.
6: Fox's Shannon Bream, the court will weigh Republicans' push to revive Arizona voting laws, but it won't hear the president's challenge to a 2023 verdict that he sexually abused and defamed writer E. Jean Carroll.
8: He was ordered to pay $5 million in damages. Trump attorneys argued on appeal the judge should not have allowed inflammatory evidence, including testimony from other women accusing the president of sexual misconduct, which he also denies.
6: Fox's Chris Foster, final decisions tomorrow. 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

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And this weekend marks America's 250th birthday. Tell you where you can get in on the festivities in just a few. Here's Noah Kahan.

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Come on out for a Princeton 4th. It's outdoors at the Chuck Mathena Center this Independence Day. Come check out the food trucks, games, get in on the hot dog eating contest, and enjoy the music of Slippery When Wet, the world's number one Bon Jovi tribute band. 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
6: First Alert meteorologist Zachary Tolman. This afternoon, temperatures rise into the low 80s across the region under mostly sunny skies. Today'll actually be one of the coolest days that we do see all week, because as we move into overnight tonight, temperatures drop down again into the mid to upper 60s under partly cloudy skies. We do have the potential to see some patchy fog and very dense fog as well, like what we saw this morning. Now, into your Tuesday, temperatures climb into the upper 80s, touching the 90-degree mark in some locations. We do have the potential to see triple-digit heat indices in some neighborhoods under mostly sunny skies once again. From the WVBA First Alert Weather Center, a meteorologist.

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5: Fox News, I'm Therese Crowley. President Trump posting, in light of the tremendous loss in the Supreme Court today on voters' rights, it's more important than ever to pass the Save America Act. There's only one reason to oppose: cheating. Fox's Tanya J. Powers.
6: In a 5-4 vote, the Supreme Court has ruled that late-arriving mail-in voting ballots can be counted in Mississippi. The Watson v. Republican National Committee decision rejected a Republican-led attack on laws in more than half the states, the District of Columbia, and three territories.
5: Final end-term rulings tomorrow. Luigi Mangione in a court conference facing two trials at once in the murder of United Healthcare CEO Brian Thompson. A federal judge pushed back the federal trial to January. The state case starts in September. President Trump says Iran requested to talk after U.S. threats of devastation for violating the ceasefire, setting it up tomorrow in Doha, Qatar. 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
7: First alert meteorologist Zachary Tolman. This afternoon, temperatures rise into the low 80s across the region under mostly sunny skies. Today will actually be one of the coolest days that we do see all week, because as we move

upper 80s, touching the 90-degree mark in some locations. We do have the potential to see triple-digit heat indices in some neighborhoods under mostly sunny skies once again. From the WVBA First Solar Weather Center, I'm meteorologist Zachary.

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This Saturday is the Star 95 4th of July pool party. Back with Mermaid Alexis. She is a migratory Atlantic mermaid, spending most of her time protecting the oceans. But this 4th of July, she'll be hanging with us out at Princeton City Park Pool at the Star 95 4th of July pool party. Come swim for free all day long, and you can swim with Mermaid Alexis from noon to 2. Get your picture taken for free. We'll have a DJ filling the day with some great tunes, and make sure you get in on our

0: 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Stick around for a Fox News update, and we're going 30 minutes commercial free after this.
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5: I'm John Saucier. The tensions high again after the U.S. and Iran launching new attacks across the Middle East over the weekend. Despite previously agreeing to extend a ceasefire, White House Press Secretary Caroline Leavitt on Fox and Friends says peace talks are still ongoing.
6: Iran has requested a meeting this week, so Special Envoy Witkoff and Jared Kushner will be flying to Doha for high-level meetings this week as we continue to discuss the memorandum of understanding. On the sidelines of those high-level talks will be the technical talks.
5: Iran attacking ships passing through the Strait of Hormuz claim their country will continue to control the waterway. Health and Human Services Secretary Robert F. Kennedy Jr. announcing a new partnership with the WWE to get kids more active.
7: The obesity rate among our children has gone from 3% to 20%. In adults, it's 40% with 70% overweight.
5: The secretary calling the United States the, quote, sickest country in the world. America is listening to Fox News.

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mostly sunny skies. Today'll actually be one of the coolest days that we do see all week, because as we move into overnight tonight, temperatures drop down again into the mid to upper 60s under partly cloudy skies. We do have the potential to see some patchy fog, some very dense fog as well, like what we saw this morning. Now into your Tuesday, temperatures climb into the upper 80s, touching the 90 degree mark in some locations. We do have the potential to see triple digit heat indices in some neighborhoods under mostly sunny skies once again. From the WVBA First Solar Weather Center, I'm meteorologist Zachary Tate.

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3: Fox News, I'm Tom Graham. The Supreme Court rules President Trump cannot fire Federal Reserve Governor Lisa Cook, at least not for now.
4: The majority writes in this opinion, as the government concedes, Congress limited the president's power to remove governors for good reason. They say it's to preserve the independence of the Fed and to continue the long tradition of monetary policy exercised independent of executive influence.
3: Fox's Sharon Bream there. A new trial date has been set for the man facing federal charges for the murder of United Healthcare CEO Brian Thompson.
5: Opening statements have been set for January 25th in Luigi Mangione's federal trial. Judge Margaret Garnett said she had hoped to hold the trial this fall, but Mangione's New York State trial, set to start on September 8th, makes that, quote, impossible. Jury questionnaires will be administered ahead of time with in-person jury selection set to start on January 5th.
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5: First alert meteorologist Zachary Tolman. This afternoon, temperatures rise into the low 80s across the region under mostly sunny skies. But it'll actually be one of the coolest days that we do see all week, because as we move into overnight tonight, temperatures drop down again into the mid to upper 60s under partly cloudy skies. We do have the potential to see some patchy fog and very dense fog as well, like what we saw this morning. Now, into your Tuesday, temperatures climb into the upper 80s, touching the 90-degree mark in some locations. We do have the potential to see triple-digit heat indices in some neighborhoods under mostly sunny skies once again. From the WVBA First Solar Weather Center, I'm meteorologist Zach.

0: 4th. We'll be hanging outdoors at the Chuck Mathena Center this Independence Day. Check out the food trucks, the games, get in on the hot dog eating contest, and enjoy the music of Slippery When Wet. They're the world's number one Bon Jovi tribute band. 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We'll see you this 4th of July. Stick around to Fox News updates on the way, and we'll head home on the drive at 5 next.
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3: Fox News, I'm John Saucier. The Supreme Court ruling allowing states to continue counting ballots as long as they're postmarked by Election Day, rejecting the Republican Party's challenges to a Mississippi law. President Trump says there's still room for the Save America Act.
4: The mail-in ballot ruling, which was a little bit surprising, gives people more time to vote illegally, let's say. But the SAVE Act is even more important.
3: This bill would require Americans present proof of citizenship at voter registration and show photo ID at the polls. U.S. and Iran launching new attacks across the Middle East over the weekend. White House Press Secretary Karoline Leavitt tells Fox peace talks are ongoing.
5: Iran has requested a meeting this week, so Special Envoy Witkoff and Jared Kushner will be flying to Doha for high-level meetings this week as we continue to discuss the memorandum of understanding. On the sidelines of those high-level talks will be the technical talks.
3: America is listening to Fox News.
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Thanks for riding along with the Drive at 5. It's all made possible by the fine folks over at Geraldine's Shed on Highway 19 in Lebanon. Head to the shed for yard art, country hams, nuts, candies, cookies, and fresh fruit. 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
3: First Alert meteorologist Zachary Tolman. This afternoon, temperatures rise into the low 80s across the region under mostly sunny skies. But it'll actually be one of the coolest days that we do see all week, because as we move into overnight tonight, temperatures drop down again into the mid to upper 60s under partly cloudy skies. You do have the potential to see some patchy fog and very dense fog as well, like what we saw this morning. Now, into your Tuesday, temperatures climb into the upper 80s, touching the 90-degree mark in some locations. We do have the potential to see triple-digit heat indices in some neighborhoods under mostly sunny skies once again. From the WVBA First Alert Weather Center, a meteorologist

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0: 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I am Crystal Blue. That's it for me. I hope you have a great night. Get tomorrow started right with Micah in the morning. 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
6: Fox News, I'm Tom Graham. Talks expected to resume after an exchange of strikes between the U.S. and Iran.
7: The Trump administration insists that the ceasefire remains in place and that conversations between the two countries are progressing. And when those talks pick back up tomorrow in Doha, Qatar, a big topic of conversation will likely be the Strait of Hormuz.
6: Fox's Jeff Paul in Tel Aviv. Supreme Court ruling today allows states to count ballots as long as they are postmarked by Election Day, even if they arrive late. President Trump expressing disappointment.
8: The mail-in ballot ruling, which was a little bit surprising, gives people more time to vote illegally, let's say. But the SAVE Act is even more important.
6: The SAVE Act would require Americans to show proof of citizenship at registration and photo ID at the polls. America is listening to Fox News.

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7: First alert meteorologist Zachary Tolman. This afternoon, temperatures rise into the low 80s across the region under mostly sunny skies. But it'll actually be one of the coolest days that we do see all week, because as we move into overnight tonight, temperatures drop down again into the mid to upper 60s under partly cloudy skies. We do have the potential to see some patchy fog and very dense fog as well, like what we saw this morning. Now, into your Tuesday, temperatures climb into the upper 80s, touching the 90-degree mark in some locations. We do have the potential to see triple-digit heat indices in some neighborhoods under mostly sunny skies once again. From the WVBA First Alert Weather Center, I'm meteorologist Zachary Tolman.

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2: Fox News, I'm John Saucier. The Supreme Court ruling today that states may continue counting mail-in ballots postmarked by Election Day, even if they arrive afterward, rejecting a Republican challenge to a Mississippi law. President Trump insists there is still a path forward for the Save America Act.
3: California, they're going to go for weeks and weeks and weeks. And you know what they do? They cheat. How many votes do we need? How many votes? That's why they take their time. How many votes do we need? Okay, here they are.
2: Federal law already prohibits non-citizens from voting in federal elections. The Trump administration expected to continue talks with Iran after exchanging blows over the weekend. House Minority Leader Hakeem Jeffries.
4: We need an all-hands-on-deck classified briefing for the entirety of the House of Representatives and the entirety of the Senate.
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3: First Alert meteorologist Zachary Tolman. This afternoon, temperatures rise into the low 80s across the region under mostly sunny skies. But it'll actually be one of the coolest days that we do see all week, because as we move into overnight tonight, temperatures drop down again into the mid to upper 60s under partly cloudy skies. We do have the potential to see some patchy fog and very dense fog as well, like what we saw this morning. Now, into your Tuesday, temperatures climb into the upper 80s, touching the 90-degree mark in some locations. We do have the potential to see triple-digit heat indices in some neighborhoods under mostly sunny skies once again. From the WVBA First Alert Weather Center, I'm meteorologist Zach.

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